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It's the Kern County Fair with KUZZ.

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1: 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Shake it for me, girl. Shake it for me.
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0: KUZZ, Brent and Ness in the morning. Thanks for joining us. It is Thursday. It's October 1st.
1: I cannot believe we are in October and it's 90 degrees.
0: We'll be at VI Pink tonight. We hope to see you there. It's Blake Shelton.

0: cinnamon rolls, deep fried Oreos, corn dogs, and those spiral fries that look like a brick.
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K-U-Z-Z, Brent and Ness in the morning. Here's another duo we didn't know we needed. Well, I kind of actually feel like we did. Luke Bryan, Luke Combs, it's Finders Keepers, K-U-Z-Z.

KUZZ, Brett and Ness in the morning. Coming up, we've got lots of ways to win Hudson Westbrook tickets. We'll tell you all about it. It's Bailey Zimmerman.

0: tailgate set. It's Touchdown Thursday only at Tachi Palace Casino Resort. We didn't join the game, we started it.
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This is Megan Maroney.